Volunteer Department. Derek Unruh has officially stepped into the role after Don Roy stepped down after about 10 years of service. Unruh says the change came as Roy took on more responsibilities in his day job and decided to step back from the top role in the department. Unruh says Roy isn't leaving the department and has moved into a

0: Things and luncheon fundraiser runs from 10 till 3, featuring 16 vendors, a plant sale, and a homemade lunch. Organizers Tammy Petkow and Becky Williams share some of what to expect.
1: The hall will be packed. We will have them everywhere. And we have the cadets, the air cadets helping us well.
2: Cool.
1: And they have a little, they have a table.
3: Coffees.
1: They're selling coffees at this thing. And they're kind of making money, raising money for themselves as well.
3: Yeah, they're doing their own fundraiser within our fundraiser.
1: Yes.
0: Entry is $1 for ages 3 to 10 and $3 for ages 11 and up. 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
0: Partly cloudy skies this evening with a northwest wind becoming light and a low of 1. Mainly sunny skies for Saturday and a high of 11. Saturday night partly cloudy, then clearing up near midnight, a low of minus 1, a wind chill of minus 6. Sunshine expected for Sunday with a high of 13, then cloudy skies on Monday, a high of 19. Tuesday, increasing cloudiness with a high of

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1: Partly cloudy skies this evening with a northwest wind becoming light and a low of 1. Mainly sunny skies for Saturday and a high of 11. Saturday night partly cloudy, then clearing up near midnight, a low of minus 1, a wind chill of minus 6. Sunshine expected for Sunday with a high of 13, then cloudy skies on Monday, a high of 19. Tuesday, increasing cloudiness with a high of 14 and sunshine returning Wednesday, a high of 24. Know the weather shaping your day. Check the CDK Electric weather page on the Pembina Valley online app.
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3: Partly cloudy skies this evening with a northwest wind becoming light and a low of 1. Mainly sunny skies for Saturday and a high of 11. Saturday night partly cloudy, then clearing up near midnight, a low of minus 1, a wind chill of minus 6. Sunshine expected for Sunday with a high of 13, then cloudy skies on Monday, a high of 19. Tuesday, increasing cloudiness with a high of 14, and

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2: 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Minor injuries were reported after two

0: Vehicle crash late yesterday night northwest of Schanzenfeld. Pembina Valley RCMP responded to the report of the two-vehicle crash in the RM of Stanley shortly before midnight. Winkler Fire Department also responded. According to RCMP, the crash involved a truck and a van and took place near the intersection of Road 10 North and Road 22 West. Both vehicles ended up in the ditch. Investigation continues. Supporters, participants, and staff of Gateway Resources gathered last night for the organization's annual fundraising gala at Buttercup Celebration Hall, just north of Winkler. The nonprofit provides a variety of services and supports for individuals living with an intellectual disability. During her remarks to the crowd, CEO Kim Nelson touched on the meaningful opportunities Gateway provides every day.
1: We truly believe in person-centered support, and so it changes. And the services we offer aren't cookie cutter, right? We look at the individual's goals and we try our best to work with them where they are. And that could change. It could change from day to day, month to month. But we have such hardworking, dedicated individuals who are so proud of all the work they do.
0: Gateway Resources currently employs 267 staff, supporting 232 individuals in Winkler, Morden, and surrounding area. And a provincial award is putting Morden in the spotlight. The city received an Urban Beautification Award following a summer judging tour, with recognition handed out this spring in Brandon. Mayor Nancy Penner says dozens of communities were honored.
2: They just kind of show up and drive through your community, so it's an exciting award to get because you don't know they're coming, so it's not like we go out and mow the lawn and make sure our weeds are all hoed out.
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0: Partly cloudy skies this evening, with a northwest wind becoming light and a low of 1. Mainly sunny skies for Saturday and a high of 11. Saturday night, partly cloudy, then clearing up near midnight, a low of minus 1, a wind chill of minus 6. Sunshine expected for Sunday with a high of 13, then cloudy skies on Monday, a high of 19. Tuesday, increasing cloudiness with a high of 14, and sunshine returning Wednesday, a high of 24. Know the weather shaping your day. Check the CDK Electric weather page on the Pembina Valley online app.
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2: Partly cloudy skies this evening with a northwest wind becoming light and a low of 1. Mainly sunny skies for Saturday and a high of 11. Saturday night partly cloudy, then clearing up near midnight, a low of minus 1, a wind chill of minus 6. Sunshine expected for Sunday with a high of 13, then cloudy skies on Monday, a high of 19. Tuesday, increasing cloudiness with a high of 14 and sunshine returning Wednesday, a high of 24. Know the weather shaping your day. Check the CDK Electric weather page on the Pembina Valley Online app.
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six pack. $20 and a shoulder tap. Got you too far gone to get back. Man, we were cool with that. Cutting flies, trying to duck our teachers. Bombing smokes out behind the bleachers. Friday, driving double feature. Took my girl and we didn't watch either.

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0: street value amount, but price of meth is actually quite low right now. And the 16 grams is significant, is that you can get 10 uses out of 1 gram. So that's potentially 160 uses for a person. So that kind of part's significant to us if they're selling it at a street level like this.
1: A 30-year-old Winkler resident is charged with possession of meth for the purpose of trafficking. The accused was released on conditions and will appear in provincial court in July. The Winkler Wizards annual walkathon fundraiser held Monday night at Winkler Elementary School raised more than $2,000. Coach Anna Wheeler believes it's the most money the Special Olympics Manitoba Club has ever raised through the event.
2: We coordinate with Winkler Elementary School and see what kind of equipment might be on their radar, what they need and what we can also utilize. In the past, we've purchased some pickleball equipment, badminton rackets, bean bags.
1: The club utilizes the school's gym and equipment rent-free, and the fundraiser is its way of giving back for being given that opportunity. And the Pembina Climate Action Network is hosting an Earth Day event tomorrow just outside of Morden, featuring activities focused on environmental education and conservation. Sue Nelson said this year's Earth Day carries added meaning following the recent Artemis II mission, which offered a new perspective on Earth from space. She shares a quote from one of the mission's astronauts that she found especially appropriate for Earth Day.
3: Along with those images of the Earth and the Moon together, I read a quote from Christina Koch, one of the astronauts, and I thought it was very appropriate for Earth Day. So she says, "I found myself noticing not only the beauty of the Earth, but how much blackness there was around it, and how it just made it even more special. It truly emphasized how alike we are, how the same thing keeps every single person on planet Earth alive."
1: There's a lot happening in our community, and you won't miss a thing when you subscribe to the daily newsletter at Pembina Valley Online.
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1: Partly cloudy skies this evening, with a northwest wind becoming light and a low of 1. Mainly sunny skies for Saturday and a high of 11. Saturday night partly cloudy, then clearing up near midnight, a low of minus 1, a wind chill of minus 6. Sunshine expected for Sunday with a high of 13, then cloudy skies on Monday, a high of 19. Tuesday, increasing cloudiness with a high of 14, and sunshine returning Wednesday, a high of 24. Know the weather shaping your day. Check the CDK Electric weather page on the Pembina Valley Online app.
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3: Get the news you need when you need it by downloading the Pembina Valley Online app. I'm Candace Dirksen, and here's what's making local news this hour. Morton Police Chief Sean Awney says a routine traffic stop turned into a drug trafficking arrest Wednesday night. Awney shared officers on patrol around 9:15 spotted a driver known to police through the local drug subculture. He says officers noticed erratic driving, stopped the vehicle on 7th Street, and their investigation led to the discovery of meth, cash, and drug paraphernalia. Police seized 16 grams of meth worth an estimated street value of $800.
4: It's $800, so it's a lower

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1: Partly cloudy skies this evening with a northwest wind becoming light and a low of 1. Mainly sunny skies for Saturday and a high of 11. Saturday night, partly cloudy, then clearing up near midnight, a low of minus 1, a wind chill of minus 6. Sunshine expected for Sunday with a high of 13, then cloudy skies on Monday, a high of 19. Tuesday, increasing cloudiness with a high of 14 and sunshine returning Wednesday, a high of 24. Know the weather shaping your day. Check the CDK Electric weather page on the Pembina Valley online app.
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1: Partly cloudy skies this evening with a northwest wind becoming light and a low of 1. Mainly sunny skies for Saturday and a high of 11. Saturday night partly cloudy, then clearing up near midnight, a low of minus 1, a wind chill of minus 6. Sunshine expected for Sunday with a high of 13, then cloudy skies on Monday, a high of 19. Tuesday, increasing cloudiness with a high of 14 and sunshine returning Wednesday, a high of 24. Know the weather shaping your day. Check the CDK Electric weather page on the Pembina Valley online app.
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3: Partly cloudy skies this evening with a northwest wind becoming light and a low of 1. Mainly sunny skies for Saturday and a high of 11. Saturday night partly cloudy, then clearing up near midnight, a low of minus 1, a wind chill of minus 6. Sunshine expected for Sunday with a high of 13, then cloudy skies on Monday, a high of 19. Tuesday, increasing cloudiness with a high of 14 and sunshine returning Wednesday, a high of 24. Know the weather shaping your day. Check the CDK Electric weather page on the Pembina Valley Online app.
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and conditions, hour-by-hour temperatures, and the weather radar map are all in one spot. 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
3: Partly cloudy skies this evening with a northwest wind becoming light and a low of 1. Mainly sunny skies for Saturday and a high of 11. Saturday night partly cloudy, then clearing up near midnight, a low of minus 1, a wind chill of minus 6. Sunshine expected for Sunday with a high of 13, then cloudy skies on Monday, a high of 19. Tuesday, increasing cloudiness with a high of 14, and sunshine returning Wednesday, a high of 24. Know the weather shaping your day. Check the CDK Electric weather page on the Pembina Valley Online app.
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3: Partly cloudy skies this evening with a northwest wind becoming light and a low of 1. Mainly sunny skies for Saturday and a high of 11. Saturday night, partly cloudy, then clearing up near midnight, a low of minus 1, a wind chill of minus 6. Sunshine expected for Sunday with a high of 13, then cloudy skies on Monday, a high of 19. Tuesday, increasing cloudiness with a high of 14, and sunshine returning Wednesday, a high of 24. Know the weather shaping your day. Check the CDK Electric weather page on the Pembina Valley Online app.
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2: Partly cloudy skies this evening with a northwest wind becoming light and a low of 1. Mainly sunny skies for Saturday and a high of 11. Saturday night partly cloudy, then clearing up near midnight, a low of minus 1, a wind chill of minus 6. Sunshine expected for Sunday with a high of 13, then cloudy skies on Monday, a high of 19. Tuesday, increasing cloudiness with a high of 14 and sunshine returning Wednesday, a high of 24. Know the weather shaping your day. Check the CDK Electric weather page on the Pembina Valley Online app.
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2: Now, your Pembina Valley Online weather.
3: Partly cloudy skies this evening with a northwest wind becoming light and a low of 1. Mainly sunny skies for Saturday and a high of 11. Saturday night partly cloudy, then clearing up near midnight, a low of minus 1, a wind chill of minus 6. Sunshine expected for Sunday with a high of 13, then cloudy skies on Monday, a high of 19. Tuesday, increasing cloudiness with a high of 14 and sunshine returning Wednesday, a high of 24. Know the weather shaping your day. Check the CDK Electric weather page on the Pembina Valley online app.
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down bar. And I ain't trying to rush and mess this up. Don't want to move too quick, but this feels like it. So what you say, we head on out to that old farmhouse you always talk about.

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1: Partly cloudy skies this evening with a northwest wind becoming light and a low of 1. Mainly sunny skies for Saturday and a high of 11. Saturday night partly cloudy, then clearing up near midnight, a low of minus 1, a wind chill of minus 6. Sunshine expected for Sunday with a high of 13, then cloudy skies on Monday, a high of 19. Tuesday, increasing cloudiness with a high of 14 and sunshine returning Wednesday, a high of 24. Know the weather shaping your day. Check the CDK Electric weather page on the Pembina Valley Online app.
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0: 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The PV Cup. 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
3: Partly cloudy skies this evening with a northwest wind becoming light and a low of 1. Mainly sunny skies for Saturday and a high of 11. Saturday night, partly cloudy, then clearing up near midnight, a low of minus 1, a wind chill of minus 6. Sunshine expected for Sunday with a high of 13, then cloudy skies on Monday, a high of 19. Tuesday, increasing clouderness with a high of 14 and sunshine returning Wednesday, a high of 24. Know the weather shaping your day. Check the CDK Electric weather page on the Pembina Valley Online app.
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0: 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The PV Cup. 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
3: Partly cloudy skies this evening with a northwest wind becoming light and a low of 1. Mainly sunny skies for Saturday and a high of 11. Saturday night, partly cloudy, then clearing up near midnight, a low of minus 1, a wind chill of minus 6. Sunshine expected for Sunday with a high of 13, then cloudy skies on Monday, a high of 19. Tuesday, increasing clouderness with a high of 14 and sunshine returning Wednesday, a high of 24. Know the weather shaping your day. Check the CDK Electric weather page on the Pembina Valley Online app.
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3: Partly cloudy skies this evening with a northwest wind becoming light and a low of 1. Mainly sunny skies for Saturday and a high of 11.

Saturday night, partly cloudy, then clearing up near midnight, a low of minus 1, a wind chill of minus 6. Sunshine expected for Sunday with a high of 13, then cloudy skies on Monday, a high of 19. Tuesday, increasing cloudiness with a high of 14 and sunshine returning Wednesday, a high of 24. Know the weather shaping your day. 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
2: Now, your Pembina Valley Online weather.
3: Partly cloudy skies this evening with a northwest wind becoming light and a low of 1. Mainly sunny skies for Saturday and a high of 11. Saturday night partly cloudy, then clearing up near midnight, a low of minus 1, a wind chill of minus 6. Sunshine expected for Sunday with a high of 13, then cloudy skies on Monday, a high of 19. Tuesday, increasing clouderness with a high of 14 and sunshine returning Wednesday, a high of 24. Know the weather shaping your day. Check the CDK Electric weather page on the Pembina Valley online app.
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3: Partly cloudy skies this evening with a northwest wind becoming light and a low of 1. Mainly sunny skies for Saturday and a high of 11. Saturday night, partly cloudy, then clearing up near midnight, a low of minus 1, a wind chill of minus 6. Sunshine expected for Sunday with a high of 13, then cloudy skies on Monday, a high of 19. Tuesday, increasing clouderness with a high of 14 and sunshine returning Wednesday, a high of 24. Know the weather shaping your day. Check the CDK Electric weather page on the Pembina Valley Online app.
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2: Partly cloudy skies this evening with a northwest wind becoming light and a low of 1. Mainly sunny skies for Saturday and a high of 11. Saturday night, partly cloudy, then clearing up near midnight, a low of minus 1, a wind chill of minus 6. Sunshine expected for Sunday with a high of 13, then cloudy skies on Monday, a high of 19. Tuesday, increasing clouderness with a high of 14 and sunshine returning Wednesday, a high of 24. Know the weather shaping your day. 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
2: Partly cloudy skies this evening with a northwest wind becoming light and a low of 1. Mainly sunny skies for Saturday and a high of 11. Saturday night, partly cloudy, then clearing up near midnight, a low of minus 1, a wind chill of minus 6. Sunshine expected for Sunday with a high of 13, then cloudy skies on Monday, a high of 19. Tuesday, increasing clouderness with a high of 14 and sunshine returning Wednesday, a high of 24. Know the weather shaping your day. 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
1: Partly cloudy skies this evening with a northwest wind becoming light and a low of 1. Mainly sunny skies for Saturday and a high of 11. Saturday night, partly cloudy, then clearing up near midnight, a low of minus 1, a wind chill of minus 6. Sunshine expected for Sunday with a high of 13, then cloudy skies on Monday, a high of 19. Tuesday, increasing cloudiness with a high of 14 and sunshine returning Wednesday, a high of 24. Know the weather shaping your day. Check the CDK Electric weather page on the Pembina Valley online app.
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3: Partly cloudy skies this evening with a northwest wind becoming light and a low of 1. Mainly sunny skies for Saturday and a high of 11. Saturday night, partly cloudy, then clearing up near midnight, a low of minus 1, a wind chill of minus 6. Sunshine expected for Sunday with a high of 13, then cloudy skies on Monday, a high of 19. Tuesday, increasing clouderness with a high of 14 and sunshine returning Wednesday, a high of 24. Know the weather shaping your day. Check the CDK Electric weather page on the Pembina Valley online app.
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3: Partly cloudy skies this evening with a northwest wind becoming light and a low of 1. Mainly sunny skies for Saturday and a high of 11. Saturday night, partly cloudy, then clearing up near midnight, a low of -1, a wind chill of -6. Sunshine expected for Sunday.

0: a high of 13, then cloudy skies on Monday, a high of 19. Tuesday, increasing clouderness with a high of 14 and sunshine returning Wednesday, a high of 24. Know the weather shaping your day. Check the CDK Electric weather page on the Pembina Valley online app.
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2: Partly cloudy skies this evening with a northwest wind becoming light and a low of 1. Mainly sunny skies for Saturday and a high of 11. Saturday night, partly cloudy, then clearing up near midnight, a low of minus 1, a wind chill of minus 6. Sunshine expected for Sunday with a high of 13, then cloudy skies on Monday, a high of 19. Tuesday, increasing cloudiness with a high of 14, and sunshine returning Wednesday, a high of 24.

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1: Shotgun, everybody get him for the long run. 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
1: I'm gonna stomp my boots to the neighbors, call the cops. 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
2: I'm Parker Schmidt with your local news, streaming now through the Pembina Valley Online app. Supporters, participants, and staff of Gateway Resources gathered Thursday night for the organization's annual fundraising gala at Buttercup Celebration Hall, just north of Winkler. The nonprofit provides a variety of services and supports for individuals living with an intellectual disability. During her remarks to the crowd, CEO Kim Nelson touched on the meaningful opportunities Gateway provides every day.
3: We truly believe in person-centered support, and so it changes, and the services we offer aren't cookie cutter, right? We look at the individual's goals and we try our best to work with them where they are, and that could change. It could

0: problem solving, part of that tradition.
1: Farming is almost always, you know, in a sense, dealing windows of opportunity. You make hay when sun shines, and that's no truer probably anywhere else than here in Manitoba. And so I don't know any farmer out there who isn't capable of working extremely hard. It's a treacherous vocation. I mean, you work outdoors. You're so in tune with nature.
0: As local families and professional farmers head to the fields this spring, for Lowen, many are continuing a way of life passed down through generations. Roland has a new fire chief following a leadership transition at the Volunteer Fire Department. Derek Unrah has officially stepped into the role after Don Roy stepped down as chief after about 10 years of service. Unrah says the change came as Roy took on more responsibilities in his day job and decided to step back from the top role. Unrah says Roy is not leaving department and has moved into a captain role, continuing to support the team.
2: A little bit more time to focus on personal life and work life. So I stepped up and took the role from him. So that's the change with our department right now. Thank him for his 10 years of service and looking forward to his help in the future as walk through this new role of mine, and we're doing it together along with our deputy John Friesen, and all the other firefighters are willing to help out.
0: Unrah says he looks forward to working alongside Roy as he transitions into his new role as chief. News on the go, download our Pembina Valley online app.
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4: In the NHL playoffs, a massive win for the Canadiens, who stomped the Sabres 5-1, evening up their series at a game apiece. Elsewhere, it was the Golden Knights tripling up the Ducks 6-2 to grab a 2-1 series lead. In the AHL playoffs, well, the season's come to an end for the Manitoba Moose. They lost Game 4 to Grand Rapids 5-2, losing the series 3-1. In the PWHL, Ottawa edged Boston 2-1 to grab a 2-1 series lead, while Minnesota defeated Montreal 3-1 to tie their series up at 2 games apiece. And in Major League Baseball, the Toronto Blue Jays got sparkling pitching from Dylan Cease, Jeff Hoffman, and Louis Varland as they combined to shut out the LA Angels 2-0. And on Friday, it was announced that a couple former MJHLers were part of Team Canada that will be heading to Switzerland, part of the World Championship. Zach Whitecloud and Denton Matejczuk will be suiting up for their country. I'm Dave Anthony.
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5: A mix of sun and cloud today with a northwest wind, a high of 12 degrees. Mainly clear tonight and minus 2. Tomorrow it'll be sunny and 13 degrees. For Monday, a mix of sun and cloud, chance of showers and 19. And for Tuesday, it'll be sunny and windy with a high of 17. Current weather conditions can be found anytime on the CDK Electric weather page on your Pembina Valley online app. I'm Judy Peters.
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11: A mix of sun and cloud today with a northwest wind, a high of 12 degrees. Mainly clear tonight and minus 2. Tomorrow it'll be sunny and 13 degrees. For Monday, a mix of sun and cloud, chance of showers and 19. And for Tuesday, it'll be sunny and windy with a high of 17. Current weather conditions can be found anytime on the CDK Electric Weather page on your Pembina Valley online app. I'm Judy Peters.
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0: 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Hey, it's called News, not Olds. So come back 3, 4, 5 times a day and push play to listen to Country 88. 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
7: Now, your Pembina Valley online weather.
8: A mix of sun and cloud today with a northwest wind, a high of 12 degrees. Mainly clear tonight and minus 2. Tomorrow it'll be sunny and 13 degrees. For Monday, a mix of sun and cloud, chance of showers and 19. And for Tuesday, it'll be sunny and windy with a high of 17. Current weather conditions can be found anytime on the CDK Electric weather page on your Pembina Valley online app. I'm Judy Peters.
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0: Morden Police Chief Sean Onis says a routine traffic stop turned into a drug trafficking arrest Wednesday night. Chief Onis shared officers on patrol around 9:15 spotted a driver known to police through the local drug subculture. He says officers noticed erratic driving, stopped the vehicle on 7th Street, and their investigation led to the discovery of methamphetamine, cash, and other drug paraphernalia. Police seized 16 grams of meth with an estimated street value of $800.
1: It's $800, so it's a lower street value amount, but price of meth is actually quite low right now. And the 16 grams is significant, is that you can get 10 uses out of 1 gram. So that's potentially 160 uses for a person. So that kind of part's significant to us if they're selling it at a street level like this.
0: A 30-year-old Winkler resident is charged with possession of meth for the purpose of trafficking. The accused was released on conditions and will appear in Morden Provincial Court in July. Read more now at Pembina Valley Online or the Pembina Valley Online app. Winkler officials are encouraging residents to be mindful of water use as the community heads toward the peak summer season. Mayor Henry Seaman says the city is taking a proactive approach to conservation messaging as demand is expected to rise in the coming weeks.
2: We know that as spring starts to warm up and it gets closer to the summer watering season or the spaying season, we take a portion of our water from the Pembina Valley Water Co-op. And as it gets really warm out there, their capacity is limited ultimately in what they're able to do. So we want to make sure that we have a clear, consistent messaging to our community, helping them to recognize the importance of planning so that there isn't a strain on the system.
0: Seaman says the goal is to help residents plan ahead and use water responsibly during peak demand periods. Mayor Nancy Penner and Morden City Council are setting their sights on e-bike safety. Mayor Penner outlined the preliminary steps currently underway.
3: We had first reading tonight on e-bikes and scooters and safety rules. We are just trying to design some parameters on the use of e-bikes and scooters within city limits.
0: Read more in the full feature on Pembina Valley Online or the Pembina Valley Online app. Your local news now. 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
5: In the NHL playoffs, a massive win for the Canadiens, who stomped the Sabres 5-1, evening up their series at a game apiece. Elsewhere, it was the Golden Knights tripling up the Ducks 6-2 to grab a 2-1 series lead. In the AHL playoffs, well, the season's come to an end for the Manitoba Moose. They lost Game 4 to Grand Rapids 5-2, losing the series 3-1. In the PWHL, Ottawa edged Boston 2-1 to grab a 2-1 series lead, while Minnesota defeated Montreal 3-1 to tie their series up at 2 games. The AHL playoffs, well, the season's come to an end for the Manitoba Moose. They lost Game 4 to Grand Rapids 5-2, losing the series 3-1. In the PWHL, Ottawa edged Boston 2-1 to grab a 2-1 series lead, while Minnesota defeated Montreal 3-1 to tie their series up at 2 games apiece. And in Major League Baseball, the Toronto Blue Jays got sparkling pitching from Dylan Cease, Jeff Hoffman, and Louis Varland as they combined to shut out the LA Angels 2-0. And on Friday, it was announced that a couple former MJHLers were part of Team Canada that will be heading to Switzerland, part of the World Championship. Zach Whitecloud and Denton Matejczuk will be suiting up for their country. I'm Dave Anthony.
4: Now, your Pembina Valley Online weather.
6: A mix of sun and cloud today with a northwest wind, a high of 12 degrees. Mainly clear tonight and minus 2. Tomorrow it'll be sunny and 13 degrees. For Monday, a mix of sun and cloud, chance of showers and 19. And for Tuesday, it'll be sunny and windy with a high of 17. Current weather conditions can be found anytime on the CDK Electric Weather page on your Pembina Valley Online app. I'm Judy Peters.
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0: Now, your Pembina Valley online weather.
16: A mix of sun and cloud today with a northwest wind, a high of 12 degrees. Mainly clear tonight and minus 2. Tomorrow it'll be sunny and 13 degrees. For Monday, a mix of sun and cloud, chance of showers, and 19. And for Tuesday, it'll be sunny and windy with a high of 17. Current weather conditions can be found anytime on the CDK Electric weather page on your Pembina Valley online app. I'm Judy Peters.
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9: Now, your Pembina Valley online weather.
11: A mix of sun and cloud today with a northwest wind, a high of 12 degrees. Mainly clear tonight and minus 2. Tomorrow it'll be sunny and 13 degrees. For Monday, a mix of sun and cloud, chance of showers and 19. And for Tuesday, it'll be sunny and windy with a high of 17. Current weather.

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2: Good morning. It's Gavin Anderson live on location out here at the Southman Gleaners Pancake Fundraiser in Rhinefeld. And I'm telling you right now, ladies and gentlemen, if you could smell this place through the radio, you'd be halfway here already. They've got tons of pancakes, sausages, tons of coffee, all sorts, everything you need in a good breakfast. And it's all happening at 24 Rhinefeld Street North. And it's just a couple miles east of Highway 32. It's right near Winkler. If you're around, it goes on till 10 today, and it's for an awesome cause. Every plate helping is supporting the expansion and day-to-day operations for the Southman Gleaners, and they're an organization that's, you know, making a big impact locally and around the world. So you're not just, you know, you're not just grabbing breakfast this morning. You're helping people at the same time. And it's got a very classic, very awesome community breakfast feel right now. You know, kids got syrup all over their faces. The volunteers are nonstop. I have talked to two or three of them, and no longer than 5 seconds. They run by. But I hope to get an interview with them soon. But if you're sitting at home right now and you're listening to me over the air, come on down and say hi. And come support a good cause here at the Southman Gleaners Pancake Fundraiser in Rhinefeld. I'm Gavin Anderson, live on location, and I will talk to you all in a little while.
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1: 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A unique search and rescue vehicle turned heads at the Altona/Rhineland Emergency Preparedness Expo this week. An amphibious all-terrain fat truck used by RCMP search and rescue teams to reach hard-to-access

0: And featured food, music, traditions, and presentations from around the world, with students learning directly from peers and volunteers. Physical education teacher Reed Sloan explained what message was at the heart of the day.
1: It's just an experience that you don't get all the time, right? And not everyone can have. And yeah, you just learn to respect where other people come from and what they have possibly gone through to either get to Canada.
0: The event featured students from more than a dozen countries sharing culture through food displays and personal stories. Emerado Centennial School is giving students a direct role in shaping changes around their building through a Shark Tank-style program. Principal Jackie Kusnick says students from all 17 classes brainstorm ideas to improve school life and build a stronger sense of community. Selected student leaders then act as sharks, hearing pitches and asking questions about how ideas could work in practice.
2: And we had a couple of students from each class represent their class and bring forward the ideas that they brainstorm. And then the sharks listen to the ideas, and then they deliberate on some of the ideas and how we can implement those ideas across the school.
0: Kusnick says the process is designed to be practical as well as creative, with students learning about budgeting and decision-making along the way. Access local news anytime and anywhere. 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
4: In the NHL playoffs, a massive win for the Canadiens, who stomped the Sabres 5-1, evening up their series at a game apiece. Elsewhere, it was the Golden Knights tripling up the Ducks 6-2 to grab a 2-1 series lead. In the AHL playoffs, well, the season's come to an end for the Manitoba Moose. They lost Game 4 to Grand Rapids 5-2, losing the series 3-1. In the PWHL, Ottawa edged Boston 2-1 to grab a 2-1 series lead, while Minnesota defeated Montreal 3-1 to tie their series up at 2 games apiece. And in Major League Baseball, the Toronto Blue Jays got sparkling pitching from Dylan Cease, Jeff Hoffman, and Louis Varland as they combined to shut out the LA Angels 2-0. And on Friday, it was announced that a couple former MJHLers were part of Team Canada that will be heading to Switzerland, part of the World Championship. Zach Whitecloud and Denton Matejczuk will be suiting up for their country. I'm Dave Anthony.
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5: A mix of sun and cloud today with a northwest wind, a high of 12 degrees. Mainly clear tonight and minus 2. Tomorrow it'll be sunny and 13 degrees. For Monday, a mix of sun and cloud, chance of showers and 19. And for Tuesday, it'll be sunny and windy with a high of 17. Current weather conditions can be found anytime on the CDK Electric weather page on your Pembina Valley online app. I'm Judy Peters.
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1: Good morning. I'm Gavin Anderson, and I'm here today at the Southman Gleaners Pancake Fundraiser. And today I'm joined with Abe Jansen. He's the chair of the board here for Southman Gleaners. And we're going to get him to tell us a little bit about the event today and let us know why you should come out.
2: Yes, well, we're in the expansion phase. We've, of course, have been very busy the last 2 years producing dehydrated food products, soup mixes. And so we needed more space, and we're in the expansion phase, like I said, and we need a little more funds to complete it. We have done well with the fundraising. We thank you for that, but more funds are always needed and appreciated. And this breakfast, we have a good crowd here, and we're thankful for them that we have the support of the community, and the generosity of the people is what really counts.
1: Absolutely. And, you know, the question I have is, why a pancake fundraiser? Why pancakes?
2: Well, it seems to resonate well with people in the morning.
1: Absolutely.
2: And so that somebody had the idea, and we've gone with it now. This is the third time, and it seems to go over good.
1: Absolutely. So, yeah, come on down to the Southman Gleaners Pancake Fundraiser. They're in their expansion phase. All funds are welcome. Come on down. Get yourself a plate of pancakes. You guys have sausage and bacon there, too?
2: No bacon, but the sausage are good. They're from Winkler Meats. And so people appreciate them.
1: Sausage's better than nothing. So come on down, Southman Gleaners, here 24 Rheinfeld Street North in Rheinfeld, Manitoba. We'll see you here. I've been Gavin Anderson, live on location. We'll talk to you soon.
0: Maybe it's Emma, the 80-year-old in walking club, 6-year-old Noah, who loves baseball, or Hannah in the curling league. 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
3: A mix of sun and cloud today with a northwest wind, a high of 12 degrees. Mainly clear tonight and minus 2. Tomorrow it'll be sunny and 13 degrees. For Monday, a mix of sun and cloud, chance of showers and 19. And for Tuesday, it'll be sunny and windy with a high of 17. Current weather conditions can be found anytime on the CDK Electric weather page on your Pembina Valley online app. I'm Judy Peters.
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5: Now, your Pembina Valley online weather.
6: A mix of sun and cloud today with a northwest wind, a high of 12 degrees. Mainly clear tonight and minus 2. Tomorrow it'll be sunny and 13 degrees. For Monday, a mix of sun and cloud, chance of showers and 19. And for Tuesday, it'll be sunny and windy with a high of 17. Current weather conditions can be found anytime on the CDK Electric Weather page on your Pembina Valley online app. I'm Judy Peters.
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0: How you doing? It's Tank Montana. This is Today in Country Music History for May the 9th. On this date in 1968, Merle Haggard was number one in the country charts with the Legend of Bonnie and Clyde. And on this date in 1983, winners at the 18th Annual Academy of Country Music Awards hosted by Jerry Reed, John Schneider, and Tammy Wynette included Ronnie Millsap, Alabama, and David Frizzell and Shelley West. That's Today in Country Music History.
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2: Good morning. I'm Gavin Anderson, live on location from the Southman Gleaners Pancake Fundraiser. I'm joined today with Ben Friesen. He's a board member. And Ben, we know you're going through a bit of an expansion here at Southman Gleaners. Tell me a little bit more about that and why this pancake fundraiser is so important.
3: Well, it's great. We've got this expansion going on. We just we started with the groundwork here last fall, but then we started with the building here on March 2nd. The structure is up really good, and it's just going to make it that much better for the volunteers. We got a lot of volunteers to come out here, so it's going to make it better to work with. We started in the other building and thought we'd start there, and it worked really good. But now that

0: The structure is up really good, and it's just going to make it you know, that much better for the volunteers. We got a lot of volunteers that come out here, so it's going to make it better to work with. We started in the other building and thought we'd start there, and it worked really good. But now that we see the expansion coming along, we're really looking forward to getting into this part of the building.
1: Absolutely, onward and upward. How many volunteers, I'm just curious, how many volunteers do you guys have helping you at Southwind Gleaners?
0: Well, on a daily basis, there's anywhere between 25 and 35 volunteers come in every morning, Monday through Thursday. The list of volunteers is probably well over 100, but that's sort of the daily. And then there's a lot of youth groups, church groups, and different organizations that come in for evenings, and some on Saturdays they come in for specialized groups. So it's a really good outing for the volunteers too. Like, a lot of them like just to come here and socialize, and it's just there's no schedule. They can just come. They don't have to sign up to be here at a certain day. They just come every day, and they just really enjoy coming here and doing some work.
1: Absolutely, and it's all for a good cause, and that makes it all more worthwhile, right? I asked Abe this last hour. I'm just curious, why pancakes? What's the science behind pancakes?
0: Well, that's a good question. I really don't have a great answer for it. It's just, hey, like, let's do a pancake breakfast. We have some of the ladies that kept saying, hey, guys, if you want to do a fundraiser, we're willing to help with a pancake breakfast. So that's what we got now. And I mean, I keep saying, well, look forward to some of the guys are talking about barbecue later on. So I'm sure this summer sometime we'll be letting everybody know we'll do a barbecue or something.
1: Everybody loves pancakes, everybody loves barbecue, and everybody should come and support and show some love to the Southwind Gleaners. I've been Gavin Anderson, live on location. Thank you, Ben, for joining me. And yeah, I'll see you guys in a little while. Talk to you later.
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1: 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The nonprofit provides a variety of services and supports for individuals living with an intellectual disability. During her remarks to the crowd, CEO Kim Nelson touched on the meaningful opportunities Gateway provides every day.
2: We truly believe in person-centered support, and so it changes, and the services we offer aren't cookie cutter, right? 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And that could change. It could change from day to day, month to month. But we have such hard-working, dedicated individuals who are so proud of all the work they do.
1: Gateway Resources currently employs 267 staff, supporting 232 individuals in Winkler, Morden, and surrounding area. Seeding season is around the corner in the Pembina Valley, a time that historian and former chair of Mennonite Studies at the University of Winnipeg, Dr. Royden Lowen, says carries a legacy centuries in the making. Lowen said farming has been central to Mennonite life for 500 years and considers it in the blood of the group. He said generations of Mennonites have adapted their farming practices as they move to new lands, which has made resilience and problem solving part of that tradition.
3: Farming is almost always, you know, in a sense, dealing windows of opportunity. You make haven, sun shines, and that's no truer probably anywhere else than here in Manitoba. And so I don't know any farmer out there who isn't capable of working extremely hard. It's a treacherous vocation. I mean, you work outdoors. You're so in tune with nature.
1: As local families and professional farmers head to the fields this spring, for Lowen, many are continuing a way of life passed down through generations. Roland has a new fire chief following a leadership transition at the Volunteer Fire Department. Derek Unrah has officially stepped into the role after Don Roy stepped down as chief after about 10 years of service. Unrah says the change came as Roy took on more responsibilities in his day job and decided to step back from the top role. Unrah says Roy is not leaving department and has moved into a captain role, continuing to support the team.
4: A little bit more time to focus on personal life and work life. So I stepped up and took the role from him. So that's the change with our department right now. Thank him for his 10 years of service and looking forward to his help in the future as walk through this new role of mine, and we're doing it together along with our deputy John Friesen, and all the other firefighters are willing to help out.
1: Unrah says he looks forward to working alongside Roy as he transitions into his new role as chief. News on the go, download our Pembina Valley online app.
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1: A mix of sun and cloud today with a northwest wind, a high of 12 degrees. Mainly clear tonight and minus 2. Tomorrow it'll be sunny and 13 degrees. For Monday, a mix of sun and cloud, chance of showers and 19. And for Tuesday, it'll be sunny and windy with a high of 17. Current weather conditions can be found anytime on the CDK Electric Weather page on your Pembina Valley online app. I'm Judy Peters.
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3: Now, your Pembina Valley Online weather.
4: A mix of sun and cloud today with a northwest wind, a high of 12 degrees. Mainly clear tonight and minus 2. Tomorrow it'll be sunny and 13 degrees. For Monday, a mix of sun and cloud, chance of showers and 19. And for Tuesday, it'll be sunny and windy with a high of 17. Current weather conditions can be found anytime on the CDK Electric weather page on your Pembina Valley online app. I'm Judy Peters.
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Saturday morning with Tank Montana. Hope you're having a fantastic weekend. I have Morgan Wallen on the way for you, as well as Tennille Arts. And this is Jordan Davis, and I Ain't Sayin'.

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0: Now, your Pembina Valley online weather.
12: A mix of sun and cloud today with a northwest wind, a high of 12 degrees. Mainly clear tonight and minus 2. Tomorrow it'll be sunny and 13 degrees. For Monday, a mix of sun and cloud, chance of showers and 19. And for Tuesday, it'll be sunny and windy with a high of 17. Current weather conditions can be found anytime on the CDK Electric Weather page on your Pembina Valley online app. I'm Judy Peters.
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0: It's Nate Holler on your Saturday morning. It's Tank Montana. Maybe you're out shopping for mom for Mother's Day tomorrow. Don't forget, there's been a couple of years when I was living in London, England, that I forgot about Mother's Day. And of course, my mom didn't let me stop hearing about it. So whether it's a card you make yourself or even just some flowers, don't forget Mother's Day tomorrow.
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2: 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Morden Police Chief Sean Onese says a routine traffic stop turned into a drug trafficking arrest Wednesday night. Chief Onese shared officers on patrol around 9:15 spotted a driver known to police through the local drug subculture. He says officers noticed erratic driving, stopped the vehicle on 7th Street, and their investigation led to the discovery of methamphetamine, cash, and other drug paraphernalia. Police seized 16 grams of meth with an estimated street value of $800.
3: It's $800, so it's a lower street value amount, but price of meth is actually quite low right now. And the 16 grams is significant, is that you can get 10 uses out of 1 gram. So that's potentially 160 uses for a person. So that kind of part's significant to us if they're selling it at a street level like this.
2: A 30-year-old Winkler resident is charged with possession of meth for the purpose of trafficking. The accused was released on conditions and will appear in Morden Provincial Court in July. Read more now at Pembina Valley Online or the Pembina Valley Online app. Winkler officials are encouraging residents to be mindful of water use as the community heads toward the peak summer season. Mayor Henry Seaman says the city is taking a proactive approach to conservation messaging as demand is expected to rise in the coming weeks.
4: We know that as spring starts to warm up and it gets closer to the summer watering season or the spaying season, we take a portion of our water from the Pembina Valley Water Co-op. And as it gets really warm out there, their capacity is limited ultimately in what they're able to do. So we want to make sure that we have a clear, consistent messaging to our community, helping them to recognize the importance of planning so that there isn't a strain on the system.
2: Seaman says the goal is to help residents plan ahead and use water responsibly during peak demand periods. Mayor Nancy Penner and Morden City Council are setting their sights on e-bike safety. Mayor Penner outlined the preliminary steps currently underway.
5: We had first reading tonight on e-bikes and scooters and safety rules. We are just trying to design some parameters on the use of e-bikes and scooters within city limits.
2: Read more in the full feature on Pembina Valley Online or the Pembina Valley Online app. Your local news now. 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
6: In the NHL playoffs, a massive win for the Canadiens, who stomped the Sabres 5-1, evening up their series at a game apiece. Elsewhere, it was the Golden Knights tripling up the Ducks 6-2 to grab a 2-1 series lead. In the AHL playoffs, well, the season's come to an end for the Manitoba Moose. They lost Game 4 to Grand Rapids 5-2, losing the series 3-1. In the PWHL, Ottawa edged Boston 2-1 to grab a 2-1 series lead, while Minnesota defeated Montreal 3-1 to tie their series up at 2 apiece. And in Major League Baseball, the Toronto Blue Jays got sparkling pitching from Dylan Cease, Jeff Hoffman, and Louis Varland as they combined to shut out the LA Angels 2-0. And on Friday, it was announced that a couple former MJHLers were part of Team Canada that will be heading to Switzerland, part of the World Championship. Zach Whitecloud and Denton Matejczuk will be suiting up for their country. I'm Dave Anthony.
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7: A mix of sun and cloud today with a northwest wind, a high of 12 degrees. Mainly clear tonight and -2. Tomorrow, it'll be sunny and 13 degrees.

It's Morgan Griffiths and just being me on your Saturday morning. I'm Tank Montana with Carter Faith on the way for you with Betty. And here's Alan Jackson. This one is worth turning up. Don't rock.

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1: Good morning. This is Gavin Anderson live from the Bunker Youth Ministry for their annual fish fry event. And man, oh man, does it smell good. The volunteers have been getting ready all morning. They've got a bunch of pre-orders. They've been stacked up in the kitchen getting these ready for you. The fresh pickerel smells amazing. This is your annual fish fry fundraiser. And it's one of those events, you know, kind of hopefully Winkler should be circling every year. The Bunker does great things for the youth, and it helps support their programs. And you can come on down today and, by donation, get a great pickerel meal. They have pickerel, fresh fries, coleslaw, all sorts of stuff. And you know what? Being in this space, in this area, you can see the money's not going to waste. The Bunker is a great, great spot for youth. And it's really important that people come out and support these fundraisers. So if you're busy at lunch, you can come on in later on today from 5 till 7, but I'm here from 11:30 till 2. So come on in, come say hi, and give a donation and get a bite to eat. I hope to see you all here soon. I've been Gavin Anderson, and you'll hear from me in a little bit.
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10: Now, your Pembina Valley online weather.
11: A mix of sun and cloud today with a northwest wind, a high of 12 degrees. Mainly clear tonight and minus 2. Tomorrow it'll be sunny and 13 degrees. For Monday, a mix of sun and cloud, chance of showers and 19. And for Tuesday, it'll be sunny and windy with a high of 17. Current weather conditions can be found anytime on the CDK Electric Weather page on your Pembina Valley online app. I'm Judy Peters.
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11: A mix of sun and cloud today with a northwest wind, a high of 12 degrees. Mainly clear tonight and minus 2. Tomorrow it'll be sunny and 13 degrees. For Monday, a mix of sun and cloud, chance of showers and 19. And for Tuesday, it'll be sunny and windy with a high of 17. Current weather conditions can be found anytime on the CDK Electric Weather page on your Pembina Valley Online app. I'm Judy Peters.
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0: It's Aaron Goodvin's Country Dance, Saturday morning with Tank Montana. Megan Patrick on the way for you, as well as Riley Green. Tay Bay coming up, and Cody Johnson for you next.
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2: Good morning, I'm Gavin Anderson, and the Friars are officially going, and the fish fry is underway here at the Bunker Youth Ministry on Industrial Drive in Winkler. The kitchen is moving nonstop right now. The volunteers are hustling back and forth, running around, up and down. They're running across the walls at this point. People are starting to roll in and pick up their pre-orders and grab that lunch fresh out the fryer. Today, the Bunker is they're serving up fresh Manitoba pickerel with all the sides, all the fixins. You got your coleslaw, you got your french fry, you got your buns, your butter, your whatever you need. You got it here at the Bunker today.

0: Free time for you and the fam. Stop in on your lunch break. Do whatever you gotta do. These volunteers are working hard, and it would be very sad to see all that go to waste. I've been Gavin Anderson from the Bunker Youth Ministry. I hope to see you soon. Talk to you later.
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2: I'm Parker Schmidt with your local news, streaming now through the Pembina Valley Online app. Students at Maple Leaf Elementary School say the school's second annual Folklorama event is helping even the youngest learners understand the importance of cultural respect and connection. The event brought together students from across grades and schools to share food, traditions, music, and personal stories from around the world. For grade 1 student Scarlett Coates, the experience stood out as a way to learn about others.
3: So then we can respect the other cultures and know what we do if we ever go there.
2: Physical education teacher Reed Sloan says comments like that show even the youngest students are grasping the purpose of the event, which is to build understanding and celebrate diversity across the school community. Mayor Nancy Penner and Morden City Council have had first reading on an e-bike safety bylaw. Mayor Penner outlined safety concerns, especially for youth.
4: We see our children especially riding scooters without helmets. We see them riding double. That's a big safety concern for us, so we are looking at single rider only.
2: Read more in the full feature on Pembina Valley Online or the Pembina Valley Online app. The annual Tim Hortons Pembina Valley Smile Cookie Campaign raised over $11,000 in Carmen this year. Funds raised are set for South Central Cancer Resource. SCCR Finance Chair Jack Pethybridge praised the outcome of the campaign.
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6: In the NHL playoffs, a massive win for the Canadiens, who stomped the Sabres 5-1, evening up their series at a game apiece. Elsewhere, it was the Golden Knights tripling up the Ducks 6-2 to grab a 2-1 series lead. In the AHL playoffs, well, the season's come to an end for the Manitoba Moose. They lost Game 4 to Grand Rapids 5-2, losing the series 3-1. In the PWHL, Ottawa edged Boston 2-1 to grab a 2-1 series lead, while Minnesota defeated Montreal 3-1 to tie their series up at 2 games apiece. And in Major League Baseball, the Toronto Blue Jays got sparkling pitching from Dylan Cease, Jeff Hoffman, and Louis Varland as they combined to shut out the LA Angels 2-0. And on Friday, it was announced that a couple former MJHLers were part of Team Canada that will be heading to Switzerland, part of the World Championship. Zach Whitecloud and Denton Matejczuk will be suiting up for their country. I'm Dave Anthony.
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7: A mix of sun and cloud today with a northwest wind, a high of 12 degrees. Mainly clear tonight and minus 2. Tomorrow it'll be sunny and 13 degrees. For Monday, a mix of sun and cloud, chance of showers and 19. And for Tuesday, it'll be sunny and windy with a high of 17. Current weather conditions can be found anytime on the CDK Electric Weather page on your Pembina Valley Online app. I'm Judy Peters.
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0: Now, your Pembina Valley online weather.
6: A mix of sun and cloud today with a northwest wind, a high of 12 degrees. Mainly clear tonight and minus 2. Tomorrow it'll be sunny and 13 degrees. For Monday, a mix of sun and cloud, chance of showers and 19. And for Tuesday, it'll be sunny and windy with a high of 17. Current weather conditions can be found anytime on the CDK Electric Weather page on your Pembina Valley online app. I'm Judy Peters.
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0: like me.
1: It's Nate Holler and Ain't Like Me. How you doing? It's Tank Montana, Morgan Wallen, Lies, Lies, Lies. After the Rec Laws, Hometown Heroes. Remember when

0: Yeah, for us it's really cool because it shows that the community is actually behind what we're doing, that we're not just a bunch of people here doing stuff with the kids, and that it's great that the kids benefit, but it's really cool to see others in the community and adults and supporters coming by to volunteer, buy a meal, stuff like that. It shows that they care just as much for the youth in this community as we do.
1: Absolutely. And okay, so we've got the lunch. What time are you guys here till? And is there anything else in the day or any events coming up that you want to mention?
0: Oh, events coming up. Well, we've got a fundraising golf tournament happening in the middle of June, so keep your eyes open for postings and stuff like that. We've got our regular Thursday and Friday lunches that happen here. That's every Thursday and Friday from 11 till 1. And then we've got suppers that are going to be starting up next weekend, which will be on Fridays and Saturdays. That runs from 4:30 till 7. This event for today, to not confuse you with too many dates and times, today we started at 11:30 and we are running all the way till 6:30 or until the fish runs out, I guess.
1: Perfect. Thank you very much. I appreciate it. Today, so come on down to the bunker till 6:30, you said, Gavin?
0: Yep, you bet. Thank you very much.
1: Absolutely. I've been Gavin Anderson live on location, and we'll talk to you soon.
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0: Saturday afternoon with Tank Montana. Good luck to the Blue Jays. Game number 2 of 3 against the Angels this afternoon. The Jays really haven't had a very good week. Hopefully they get a big win today and then tomorrow afternoon as well.
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0: 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So we, all the money that we use to support cancer patients has to be raised through fundraising. And a great portion of this will go towards our client transportation.
1: Read more about the Carmen Smile Cookie campaign on Pembina Valley Online or the Pembina Valley Online app. With summer activities around the corner, search and rescue calls typically rise, especially as more people head into the backcountry. Reservist Kelly Glaspie, says the RCMP Search and Rescue Coordinator for Manitoba, says they get called out an average of 40 times a year. He says the system is built on cooperation, bringing together RCMP resources, local responders, and specialized search partners when needed.
2: The Manitoba Office of the Fire Commissioner will be our primary partner, and they also work with SARMAN, it's called, which is the Search and Rescue Volunteer Association of Manitoba. We have 26 trained teams throughout the province that we'll call upon. And again, most of those trained searchers are primarily firefighters in their local communities as well. Well, the HEART team will sometimes come out as well. We work with them sometimes. We've got a fairly robust system here in Manitoba that if the need arises, we have a lot of agencies, a lot of people that are willing to, you know, devote their time to go and help those people.
1: Meantime, if you plan to head out and enjoy the great outdoors this summer, Glaspie says people should plan for fast-changing weather and always leave trip details with someone they trust. And if you do get lost, he says the best move is often the simplest. Stop and stay in one spot. Your local news, now. 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
4: In the NHL playoffs, it's game four between the Hurricanes and the Flyers. The Hurricanes lead the series 3-0. Elsewhere, the Avalanche are at the Wild, with the Avalanche up 2-0. And in Major League Baseball, the Toronto Blue Jays, coming off a win on Friday night, look to make it 2 in a row as they are set to host the LA Angels. And on Friday, Team Canada announced their roster for the World Championships taking place in Switzerland, and it will include a couple of former MJHLers, including Zach Whitecloud and Denton Matejczuk. I'm Dave Anthony.
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5: A mix of sun and cloud today with a northwest wind, a high of 12 degrees. Mainly clear tonight and minus 2. Tomorrow it'll be sunny and 13 degrees. For Monday, a mix of sun and cloud, chance of showers, and 19. And for Tuesday, it'll be sunny and windy with a high of 17. Current weather conditions can be found anytime on the CDK Electric weather page on your Pembina Valley online app. I'm Judy Peters.
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0: 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Something newsworthy happening in your neck of the woods? 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
7: A mix of sun and cloud today with a northwest wind.

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2: A mix of sun and cloud today with a northwest wind, a high of 12 degrees. Mainly clear tonight and minus 2. Tomorrow it'll be sunny and 13 degrees. For Monday, a mix of sun and cloud, chance of showers and 19. And for Tuesday, it'll be sunny and windy with a high of 17. Current weather conditions can be found anytime on the CDK Electric Weather page on your Pembina Valley online app. I'm Judy Peters.
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It's High Valley, Saturday afternoon with Tank Montana, coming up in about 15 minutes today in country music history with facts about Merle Haggard, John Schneider, and Tammy Wynette. And here's Hang Tight, Honey. It's Lainey Wilson.

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11: Now, your Pembina Valley online weather.
12: A mix of sun and cloud today with a northwest wind, a high of 12 degrees. Mainly clear tonight and minus 2. Tomorrow it'll be sunny and 13 degrees. For Monday, a mix of sun and cloud, chance of showers and 19. And for Tuesday, it'll be sunny and windy with a high of 17. Current weather conditions can be found anytime on the CDK Electric weather page on your Pembina Valley online app. I'm Judy Peters.
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0: How you doing? It's Tank Montana. This is Today in Country Music History for May the 9th. On this date in 1968, Merle Haggard was number one in the country charts with The Legend of Bonnie and Clyde. And on this date in 1983, winners at the 18th Annual Academy of Country Music Awards hosted by Jerry Reed, John Schneider, and Tammy Wynette included Ronnie Millsap, Alabama, and David Frizzell and Shelley West. That's Today in Country Music History.
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Zach John King up one spot to number 28 on American Country Countdown. Let's get to drinking. Here with Ryan, and the name George is traditionally a family name that gets passed down from generation to generation. Take, for example, two of our presidents of the United States, George Bush, and then his

0: lot of Georges in our family. If you say George at Thanksgiving, you're going to have four or five of us turn around. We're not us and the Foremans, I guess. But George James, my son, we all have different middle names. So, but he is the seventh George in a row. But we all have different middle names. So if you get in trouble, the middle name comes out, and you know which one they're talking to.
1: Okay,
0: yeah.
1: Yeah. Have they come out with you on this headlining tour, or are they still in school back in Texas?
0: They're little road dogs, man. They love it. You know, they have gotten used to sleeping in the bunks on the bus, which is awesome. My youngest, I worry a little too much. He's like, he loves it. He doesn't want to come out of his bunk when he comes out on the road. He's ready. He's friends of the band. He's playing cards in the front lounge with my guitar player and my drummer.
1: Okay.
0: He's in on it. And honestly, my band and crew have been so good at like making them feel like family. And obviously I have a ton of obligations during the day. And, you know, so to have my wife and the whole band like looking out for my boys along with me when they're out here, it's just like a pretty incredible band family we have out here, and super grateful for it.
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3: Now, your Pembina Valley Online weather.
10: A mix of sun and cloud today with a northwest wind, a high of 12 degrees. Mainly clear tonight and minus 2. Tomorrow it'll be sunny and 13 degrees. For Monday, a mix of sun and cloud, chance of showers and 19. And for Tuesday, it'll be sunny and windy with a high of 17. Current weather conditions can be found anytime on the CDK Electric weather page on your Pembina Valley online app. I'm Judy Peters. 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
4: Now, your Pembina Valley online weather.
5: A mix of sun and cloud today with a northwest wind, a high of 12 degrees. Mainly clear tonight and minus 2. Tomorrow it'll be sunny and 13 degrees. For Monday, a mix of sun and cloud, chance of showers and 19. And for Tuesday, it'll be sunny and windy with a high of 17. Current weather conditions can be found anytime on the CDK Electric weather page on your Pembina Valley online app. I'm Judy Peters.
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0: South of Sanity, Zach Top on American Country Countdown. It's Ryan. The ACM Awards are next weekend in Las Vegas. Zach is up for 5 ACMs, including Male Artist of the Year and Album of the Year for Ain't In It for My Health, while his hit I Never Lie has earned nominations for Single of the Year and Song of the Year. Could be a big night for ZT. Now, we mentioned a few minutes ago that Shania Twain is hosting the ACMs for the first time ever next weekend. And what does Zach Top think about that?
1: Oh, it's awesome. Shania is, my dad still has a crush on her. And that was a lot of what we listened to when I was growing up. My sisters just loved her. So we listened to a ton of that among the other George Straits and Alan Jacksons and stuff like that. She was a true trendsetter, I guess you could say. Not a trend follower, that's for sure. She was doing her own thing when she came out. And that's fun. I never knew that she hadn't hosted there before. That's very cool. And hopefully I'll get to meet her and I won't act like too much of an idiot around her.
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0: I promise you this, this much I swear. Yeah, we'd both go to jail over her. Yeah, we'd both, son, go to jail over her.
1: This is Country 88. You'll hear news, sports, weather, community events, and we'll keep it fun. Oh, and more great music.

0: Wagon Wheel, Darius Rucker with an ACC Extra on American Country Countdown as we hang here with George Burge. Now, George, you're going to be going out on the road with that guy this summer on the Songs of Summer Tour. Your social media profile, one of them says golfing, grilling, songwriting, and singing. How much of that is going to be going on when you tour with Darius Rucker this summer?
1: All of the above. I could not be more stoked for that fit. When that offer came through, it was an instant yes for me because Darius likes all of those things. He's a diehard golfer. He's a backyard guy. He loves to hang, grill out, eat good food. And you want to talk about some iconic songs. Getting to go out there and play with Darius Rucker is going to be really, really special. And I can't wait to see what we pick up and learn from that tour, too.
0: Over under, how many rounds are you guys going to get in between shows, you think, you and Darius?
1: I would say at least 18 per show, and then sometimes we might need an emergency 9, just depending on how it shakes out. Yeah.
0: You played golf in college, right? UT? University of Texas?
1: I did. I was a bench warmer at the University of Texas. I still talk to Coach John Fields over there, and we're still great friends. And he called me the other day after he had heard Cowboy songs on the radio, just saying congratulations. But we like to joke that I started and ended the walk-on program at the University of Texas.
0: So. And like Jordan Spieth was on your team, right? So I mean,
1: yep, Jordan Spieth, Jonathan Vegas, a lot of guys that are a lot better than me. I actually got to play in the Memorial Pro-Am this year, Jack Nicklaus's tournament out in Columbus, Ohio. I got paired with Spieth as a celebrity, and just because they knew we were both from Texas. And I kind of joked with them. I was like, I bet you never thought you'd see me on the PGA Tour, buddy.
0: I made it.
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1: Now, your Pembina Valley online weather.
2: A mix of sun and cloud today with a northwest wind, a high of 12 degrees. Mainly clear tonight and minus 2. Tomorrow it'll be sunny and 13 degrees. For Monday, a mix of sun and cloud, chance of showers and 19. And for Tuesday, it'll be sunny and windy with a high of 17. Current weather conditions can be found anytime on the CDK Electric Weather page on your Pembina Valley online app. I'm Judy Peters. American Country
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This weekend, it's our ACC Heat Seeker, our biggest mover of the week, debuting all the

0: steady at number 19 on this weekend's American Country Countdown. It's our guest this weekend, George Burge, with Luke Bryan. Ride, ride, ride. Here at ACC, it's Ryan Fox. And was that the original title for that song?
1: It was not. So the hook of the song is, life will throw you off, boy, but saddle up anyway. And I got that from a John Wayne quote. My dad actually moved to the U.S. from Brazil. And he learned how to speak English watching John Wayne movies. And if you talk to him today, you'd think he's a, you know, seventh generation Texas rancher. He's got the thickest Texas accent you've ever heard. Wow. But it's because he grew up watching cowboy movies. And that kind of rubbed off on me. And my favorite John Wayne quote is somewhere along the lines of, you know, real courage is being afraid to ride, but saddling up anyways. So I wanted to kind of write a song like that, a tribute to my dad. I've had a long path where I fell on my face a lot of times on my way to success, but luckily stuck it out and it worked out. And so I wanted to write just like kind of a gritty song based on that. And that's kind of where the original idea came from. But then the hookiest part that's so easy to remember is, you got to ride, ride, ride. And that's what everybody screams back when we sing it. And so actually when I pitched it to Luke Bryan, he had two requests because I wrote this song with Tyler Hubbard from Florida Georgia Line.
0: Yeah.
1: And great buddy of mine, and I talked to him about pitching this to Luke as a duet, and he was all in for it. But when I wrote it with Tyler, Tyler sang the first verse and I sang the second verse. And so when I played it for Luke, Luke said he would do it, yes, under two conditions: that we change the name to Ride, Ride, Ride, because that's what people are going to remember, that's what everybody sings back. And the second condition was that I take the first verse, because he wanted this song to be about me and he wanted this song to change my life. And he just wanted to be a part of it. And I mean, you want to talk about like the classiest dude in country music, to say that, to kind of take a back seat, to kind of help push my career because of this song. I love that guy. And I think the way this song turned out with him on it, I couldn't be more excited. American
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1: Now, your Pembina Valley online weather.
2: A mix of sun and cloud today with a northwest wind, a high of 12 degrees. Mainly clear tonight and minus 2. Tomorrow it'll be sunny and 13 degrees. For Monday, a mix of sun and cloud, chance of showers and 19. And for Tuesday, it'll be sunny and windy with a high of 17. Current weather conditions can be found anytime on the CDK Electric weather page on your Pembina Valley online app. I'm Judy Peters.
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0: A former ACC number one from Lainey Wilson, somewhere over Laredo on American Country Countdown. Lainey is up for 7 ACM Awards at next weekend's big festivities in Las Vegas, including 3 awards for that song. She told us she's very grateful for being recognized.
1: When I had heard the idea, I was like, man, when you think about Somewhere Over the Rainbow, it is so iconic, and it takes you back to your childhood. 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And I wanted the song to bring back memories for people and take them to a certain place in their mind, in their head. And it just means a lot to me that people in the industry think it's as good as what we thought it was the day that we finished it.
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0: That's My Kind of Night, Luke Bryan, and ACC Extra on American Country Countdown. It's Ryan here with George Burge this weekend on the show.
1: Ride, ride, ride. When the clouds rolling in till the sun's back again.
0: That's George and his latest with Luke Bryan called Ride, Ride, Ride. And not only do those two have that song on this weekend's countdown, they also toured with each other recently. And George, a lot of times when artists open for other stars, they will come out during that headliner set and sing a song with them. Did you have a set song that you would go out and sing with Luke Bryan every night?
2: Luke loves to make you squirm on stage. That's one of his favorite things, is to get people out of his comfort zone. And so I don't know if a lot of people know this, but he's literally a human jukebox. You can name any country song ever and a lot of pop songs, and he can play every chord, every word. So wow. Luke is like, it just depends. If he's on one, you're going to go up there and do five or six of them. If he's hurting, he's just going to do one. But he makes it a point to not tell you what you're singing until you get on stage, because he wants to see if you can hang. So, and if you mess up the words or you embarrass yourself, even better, because that's where the magic is in his shows, right? And just the, like, we're a bunch of friends jamming in the living room. It's raw. It's uncut. We're going to mess up. He'll try songs that he's never played before ever on stage in front of 30,000 people. And I think that's why people love him. It's just fun. He doesn't take himself too seriously. He's wildly talented to be able to do it in the first place. And it just makes this, like, interactive experience. Even if you forget the lyrics, the audience is helping you out. It's awesome.
0: Yeah, and how talented is he anyway? I mean, he's playing piano. He's played all kinds of instruments. It's his everything.
2: Yeah, he genuinely loves music. You know, like, we'll go play 90 minutes, 2 hours on stage. And when we get done, he wants to go to the bus and he wants to pass a guitar around and, you know, pour a glass of whiskey or a bottle of wine and just keep playing music. Like, he's not out here doing it because he has to. Obviously, Luke has, you know, had more success than just about anybody in the industry, and his grandkids are going to be taken care of. He's out here because there's nothing he would rather be doing, and that is so infectious to me, because, like, I'm already, you know, barely scratching the surface of his success, but I'm already so far past my wildest dreams. And to, like, be with somebody that reminds you of the reason that you're doing this, and, you know, he's still, when you look in his eyes when he's playing on stage, he reminds you of the 15-year-old kid you were, you know, playing in a garage band, getting on stage for the first time, and you couldn't believe that 20 of your friends came to your show. And it's that feeling every night, and that's why we do it.
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8: Now, your Pembina Valley Online weather.
9: Mainly clear tonight and minus 2. Tomorrow it'll be sunny and 13 degrees. For Monday, a mix of sun and cloud, chance of showers and 19. And for Tuesday, it'll be sunny and windy with a high of 17. Current weather conditions can be found anytime on the CDK Electric Weather page on your Pembina Valley online app. I'm Judy Peters. 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
10: 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This

0: song getting us all ready for summer. Brad Paisley, that is Water on American Country Countdown. It's Ryan. George Burge, our special guest this weekend on the show.
1: I got my mind on you and you on my mind. Got these four wheels on a two-lane and we cutting through the night.
0: George, what's one thing that fans think is a really cool country star thing to have, but really is just chaos behind the scenes?
2: The tour bus, probably. You know, you see this big old fancy tour bus shined up, pull into town. And I mean, these things are crazy expensive. And I remember in life when I was in a van and trailer thinking, man, if I could just ever get on a tour bus, I would never have another problem again. But then you get in here, it is a traveling circus. We got 12 bunks on this thing. You got guys trying to get dressed. You got guys listening to music. You got guys FaceTiming their girlfriends.
0: Yeah.
2: Somebody's, you know, stinking it up. You're lighting candles. It's just...
0: What's the go-to candle, George, that you guys liked?
2: So we have a brand called Ranger Station in Tennessee, and they just make handcrafted, amazing, like kind of manly candles. You know, you can get like leather scents with hints of vanilla. So it's tough, like really tough guy candle.
0: I've heard about that. Yeah, yeah.
2: Yeah, it's great.
0: If your life right now had to be summed up in one of your songs, is it Cowboy Songs? Is it Mind on You? Is it a song that you haven't written yet called Controlled Chaos? What would the song?
2: I think Ride, Ride, Ride, I wrote as more or less of an autobiography to myself. You know, they call Nashville a 10-year town. I moved to Nashville in 2014, wide-eyed, thinking that I was just going to go take the world by storm. And like, the music industry will humble you in a hurry. There's more no's than you ever heard. Nobody has to listen to you. Nobody owes you anything. And, you know, you just get knocked down a lot and you kind of question your worth, you question your ability. And it's kind of a game of attrition. And if I hadn't had my wife supporting me and if I hadn't had just like this irrational belief that it was going to work out, there's no way I would be here today. And I hope it just encourages other people to kind of feel the same way that, you know, if you keep going, things will work out like they're supposed to. And so that's kind of my autobiography. And sometimes when I play it, I get choked up at night because I'm like, reminding myself of like, man, how lucky we are to be here.
3: 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Just LMK if he doesn't. 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
1: Now, your Pembina Valley online weather.
2: Mainly clear tonight and minus 2. Tomorrow it'll be sunny and 13 degrees. For Monday, a mix of sun and cloud, chance of showers and 19. And for Tuesday, it'll be sunny and windy with a high of 17. Current weather conditions can be found anytime on the CDK Electric weather page on your Pembina Valley online app. I'm Judy Peters.
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big one that landed at number one here in ACC in January of 2017. Blue Ain't Your Color, Keith Urban on American Country Countdown. It's Ryan Fox with all the hits and the stars. And we recently got the chance to catch up with KU and asked him early on in his career if there was one moment that really flipped the switch for him and sent him to a new level.

0: I had a bit of an epiphany. I was playing in a band, and the lead singer was an American guy from Florida. This is in Australia. And he was a great entertainer. He was excellent, and I learned so much from him. I was playing guitar and a bit of keyboards in this band and trying to learn a lot from him as a front man. And one night he said to me, when you play a solo, how come you don't, like, go to the front of the stage, you know, like, lean into the audience and really play? And I'm like, oh my gosh, I couldn't do that. And he goes, why not? And I go, because I think I'm, like, stuck up. Like, I'm full of myself. And he goes, well, are you? And I said, no. He goes, then they won't. And it was just like, boom, this whole light bulb went off. If you are genuinely a down-to-earth, grounded, good, tongue-in-cheek type person, you can do anything, and the audience will love it because they know you're not an arrogant, cocky person at all. You're just putting on a show. And I did it the next night, and it worked amazing. So it changed everything.
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1: 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And I'm pretty strong too, but I was like, this girl knows what she wants. 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

0: 17. And for Tuesday, it'll be sunny and windy with a high of 17. Current weather conditions can be found anytime on the CDK Electric weather page on your Pembina Valley online app. I'm Judy Peters. 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
3: Now, your Pembina Valley online weather.
11: Mainly clear tonight and minus 2. Tomorrow it'll be sunny and 13 degrees. For Monday, a mix of sun and cloud, chance of showers and 19. And for Tuesday, it'll be sunny and windy with a high of 17.

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1: It's Ryan, and this weekend's ACC Inside America is inspired by none other than Dwayne The Rock Johnson. So apparently The Rock was on his way home in L.A. after celebrating the Hollywood Walk of Fame induction ceremonies of his friends Stanley Tucci and Emily Blunt when he got pulled over for his tint being too dark on his windows.

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2: 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The event brought together students from across grades and schools to share food, traditions, music, and personal stories from around the world. 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
5: The Smile Cookie once again was excellent for us in Carmen. We raised once again over $11,000 this year, which is incredible. We tried to reach a goal of roughly that or a little bit higher, but we really attained our goal. It was an excellent response, not only from people in the community, but also the community businesses as well.
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6: In the NHL playoffs, it's game 4 between the Hurricanes and the Flyers. The Hurricanes lead the series 3-0. Elsewhere, the Avalanche are at the Wild, with the Avalanche up 2 games.

0: to none. And on Friday, Team Canada announced their roster for the World Championships taking place in Switzerland, and it will include a couple of former MJHLers, including Zach Whitecloud and Denton Matejczuk. I'm Dave Anthony.
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2: Mainly clear tonight and minus 2. Tomorrow it'll be sunny and 13 degrees. For Monday, a mix of sun and cloud, chance of showers and 19. And for Tuesday, it'll be sunny and windy with a high of 17. Current weather conditions can be found anytime on the CDK Electric weather page on your Pembina Valley online app. I'm Judy Peters.
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0: It's as Canadian as the Rockies, eating beaver tails and street hockey. The PV Cup. We're taking the hockey pool to a whole new level with the PV Cup. 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
2: Mainly clear tonight and minus 2. Tomorrow it'll be sunny and 13 degrees. For Monday, a mix of sun and cloud, chance of showers and 19. And for Tuesday, it'll be sunny and windy with a high of 17. Current weather conditions can be found anytime on the CDK Electric Weather page on your Pembina Valley Online app. I'm Judy Peters.
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0: tomorrow it'll be sunny and 13 degrees. For Monday, a mix of sun and cloud, chance of showers and 19. And for Tuesday, it'll be sunny and windy with a high of 17. Current weather conditions can be found anytime on the CDK Electric Weather page on your Pembina Valley online app. I'm Judy Peters.
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